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It's witchcraft, and I've got no defense for it. The heat is too intense.

Willie Nelson with Sheryl Crow and that Twin Spin with the King of Cool, Dean Martin on Martini in the Morning. It's Twin Spin Tuesday. The two martini lunch was very interesting, but now it's time for Sinatra at 6. The most Sinatra allowed by law. We'll Twin Spin into it with the help of Jeff Goldblum, the Mildred Schnitzer Orchestra, and Academy Award nominee Cynthia Erivo next. 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

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Jeff Goldblum, the Mildred Schnitzer Orchestra guest vocalist, Cynthia Erivo on Martini in the Morning. 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

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Where else will we celebrate the 20th anniversary of Martini in the Morning but at Catalina Jazz Club in Hollywood? Nothing but the best in jazz.

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The big party is coming up Monday, September 28th at Catalina's Jazz Club in Hollywood, the site of so many events. Night filled with music, food, and fun. And we'll do it again as we celebrate 20 years on the internet, playing these great songs performed by some of the greatest singers of all time. 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Where else would we celebrate the 20th anniversary of Martini in the Morning but at Catalina Jazz Club in Hollywood? Nothing but the best in jazz.

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1: You don't know that I felt good when we up and parted. 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

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Where else would we celebrate the 20th anniversary of Martini in the Morning but at Catalina Jazz Club in Hollywood? Nothing but the best in jazz.

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Night filled with music, food, and fun. And we'll do it again as we celebrate 20 years on the internet, playing these great songs performed by some of the greatest singers of all time. 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Where else would we celebrate the 20th anniversary of Martini in the Morning but at Catalina Jazz Club in Hollywood? Nothing but the best in jazz.

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1: 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Where else will we celebrate the 20th anniversary of Martini in the Morning but at Catalina Jazz Club in Hollywood? Nothing but the best in jazz.

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2: 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The big party is coming up Monday, September 28th at Catalina's Jazz Club in Hollywood, the site of so many events. 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And we'll do it again as we celebrate 20 years on the internet, playing these great songs performed by some of the greatest singers of all time. 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Where else will we celebrate the 20th anniversary of Martini in the Morning but at Catalina Jazz Club in Hollywood? Nothing but the best in jazz.

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2: 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Night filled with music, food, and fun. And we'll do it again as we celebrate 20 years on the internet, playing these great songs performed by some of the greatest singers of all time. 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Where else will we celebrate the 20th anniversary of Martini in the Morning but at Catalina Jazz Club in Hollywood? Nothing but the best in jazz.

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Watch what you do, the same thing can happen to you. Watch what you do, the same thing can happen.

Isn't it romantic? Music in the night, a dream that can be heard. Isn't it romantic? Moving shadows right.

MartiniInTheMorning.com, celebrating 20 years on the internet, playing the greatest songs ever written for you. The big party is coming up Monday, September 28th at Catalina's Jazz Club in Hollywood, the site of so many events, nights filled with music, food, and fun. And we'll do it again as we celebrate 20 years on the internet, playing these great songs performed by some of the greatest singers of all time. 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Nothing but the best in jazz.

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Where else will we celebrate the 20th anniversary of Martini in the Morning but at Catalina Jazz Club in Hollywood? 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

Michael Bublé with Cher on MartiniInTheMorning.com, celebrating 20 years playing the greatest songs ever written. They're online around the clock and around the world. Miss Peggy Lee up next on Martini in the Morning.

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They can't take that away from me. It's Martini in the Morning. We plan to make someone happy. Jamie Cullum, George is at Rosemary, and Sinatra at 6 on the way.

George's Aunt Rosemary on martiniinthemorning.com. It's Brad Martini Chambers coming up. Sinatra at 6, the most Sinatra allowed by law next.

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Tony Bennett, Billy Joel, on your soundtrack for The Good Life, martiniinthemorning.com, celebrating 20 years playing the greatest songs ever written online around the clock and around the world just for you. 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You've been part of making this all happen for the past 20 years. And that's your night to celebrate. Monday, September 28th, Catalina Jazz Club in Hollywood. Dinah Washington, Joey DeFrancesco, guest vocalist, Joe Dogs, better known around Hollywood as Academy Award winner Joe Pesci, all coming up on martiniinthemorning.com.

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0: 659 in the West Chainmont Height on martiniinthemorning.com. It's very warm in some places. Was it warm there yesterday? Wait, I don't hear you. Everything's on.
1: Right. I'm right here.
0: There. Okay, now go ahead. I can hear you now.
1: Go ahead. Where do you want me to go?
0: Was it warm there yesterday?
1: Yes, it was not warm. It was hot.
0: Yeah. It's that time of year, and when you combine the heat here with the with all the smoke from the fires and stuff, it's just awful. You have any smoke there? Any wildfires? Nope, nearby?
1: Nada.
0: That's good. Yeah, the Pacific Northwest and through Utah and...
1: I'm not saying there aren't any fires, but the smoke hasn't come my way.
0: Well, that's a good thing, because it's been smoky
1: it's
0: here.
1: It's just for you, so when you come in, it'll be clean air.
0: There you go. Al the engineer was tempting me with food yesterday. He had lunch at Studio City's Capitol Grill. And I love that place.
1: Never been there. I've never been there.
0: I've been to a couple of them. I went to one in D.C. years and years ago. Well, and I've been to the one there in Studio City. And we have one opening in Meridian right about 2 miles from us.
1: So is that where you're going tomorrow night?
0: Tomorrow night.
1: Tomorrow when you come in? Not tomorrow. Next week.
0: Next week. I come in next Tuesday. Mm-hmm. I don't know.
1: Is that where you're going to go?
0: I don't know. It's up to
1: I think you should invite me to go with you. That's what I think.
0: I think maybe not. We'll see.
1: Well, that wasn't nice.
0: 7 a.m. in the West. It's martiniinthemorning.com. Mark Charney checks in from South Lyon, Michigan. Mark has always has like some historical reference for the day. Yesterday's was really complicated. It was something about the Mayan New Year. Yesterday was New Year for on the Mayan calendar.
1: What's the Mayan?
0: The people of
1: I don't know what Mayans is.
0: Mexico and Central America.
1: They're Mexican?
0: Well, they were what would you call them? Indigenous people to that part of the world long before the nasty Europeans came over and spoiled things. They had their own civilization. They had Mexico and down into South America, they had the Mayans and the Aztecs and the Incas, and they had their own, just like my people. In fact, Karen and I were watching PBS last night, the whole thing on the Native Americans and their relationship with the bison, with the buffalo, and how the white man came and really spoiled things.
1: Yep, basically, they certainly did.
0: Basically killed off the buffalo that Native Americans had used for everything. They use every part of the tongue.
1: Okay, I don't want to hear.
0: They use a tongue.
1: I don't want to hear. I don't want to hear.
0: They used part of the tongue as a hairbrush.
1: Yeah, how disgusting is that?
0: It was pretty interesting.
1: Anything else you want to talk about this morning?
0: It was on PBS. It was very interesting. Oh, you know what else?
1: The new
0: Larry David, who created Seinfeld and had the show Curb Your Enthusiasm, he has a new show. Really? It's basically a loose retelling of American history in these little vignettes. It's in the executive producers are Barack and Michelle Obama.
1: Interesting. Now they're in showbiz.
0: And President Obama actually did the intro for the show. It was actually
1: Who's streaming that? Tell me you don't know.
0: HBO Max, I believe it was. I think it was. Very interesting. 7:03 in the West. Back to Mark Turney. So yesterday it was the Mayan New Year, and today's Blast from the Past, Mark says, is more straightforward. It happens to be of greater significance in my neck of the woods. Oh, that's right. Mark's from the Detroit area. On August 12th, 1908, Ford Motor Company built its first Model T car, which Henry Ford himself tested on a hunting trip to northern Michigan and Wisconsin.
1: Really? How interesting is that?
0: Mark, thank you. And God. Mother Mary was... was along for the ride when they took mm-hmm. that for the test mm-hmm. drive back mm-hmm. in 1908.
1: Mm-hmm. We had to stop for a little gas, but...
0: Gas. There's no Z in gas.
1: Gas.
0: Gas. Cloudy, 69 degrees in South Lyon, Michigan. Mostly cloudy with thunderstorms developing this afternoon. Gusty winds, small... What?
1: Where is this?
0: This is in South Lyon, Michigan, near Detroit. Gusty wind, small hail possible, high 81. Partly to mostly cloudy skies, scattered thunderstorms this evening. Gusty winds and small hail possible, 63 to low. Tomorrow, partly cloudy, increasing clouds later in the day with a high of 82. Joe Bonavlin, a friend in Beaumont, California.
1: Shit.
0: What? Kyle Wesley. But the Marines adding to
1: this. This is why I don't have reception in my house. I only have one bar. So I got a problem. In my house, I can't use the phone.
0: I think you hanging out of a bar is a problem.
1: Very funny.
0: Where were we? Oh, Joe.
1: I don't know.
0: Joe was asking about... why. Oh, there's Beaumont. Joe was asking if our show on Monday, September 28th, our 20th anniversary show, if we might... show that on pay-per-view. We are going to have a video camera, at least one there, and we're going to try to stream it to the internet. And I don't know whether
1: we haven't been successful doing that, have we, in the past, because of the way things are set up at Catalina.
0: Right. It's a bandwidth issue, whether there's enough or bandwidth or not. We're going to try. The thing is, we got to make a little money on it somehow. Somehow we got to, you know, the purpose of a business at some point, I mean, not the purpose. Our purpose is to keep the Great American Songbook, to keep this music alive. But we got to at least pay the bills. And so yes, Joe, the answer to your question is we are going to try once again. We were successful last year. Last year, the whole show was online, but we didn't know if it was going to work, so we didn't say anything about it ahead of time, so not a lot of people tuned in.
1: You know, I didn't make this show last year. I remember I couldn't go. No, I was sick.
0: You missed something.
1: I what?
0: Was it the show itself you missed? Your mic just cut out. We got part of the connection issue fixed, and we got to get this mic thing fixed. What were you saying about? So you didn't come. I
1: got sick last minute. I couldn't go.
0: That's right. Well, you better not get sick this year.
1: I'll try.
0: You're a good luck charm. In Beaumont, California, near Palm Springs, partly cloudy, 70, the current temperature.
1: It's cold for Palm Springs.
0: Well, not this time of day. It's not bad. But partly cloudy this afternoon, high near 90. Partly cloudy this evening, more clouds overnight, low down to 61. Tomorrow, that cool down that they're expecting, mostly cloudy tomorrow with a high near 85. Here in Boise, Idaho, a little chilly out watering plants this morning. Hazy sunshine, 59 degrees right now. Sunny to partly cloudy with a high of 94 today. Partly cloudy and the partly cloudy and the haze and all that stuff. It's getting boring.
1: Does it help you? Does it help you talk when you roll your arms around? 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
0: Yeah, I guess so. Oh, partly cloudy and hazy and low tonight, 63. Tomorrow, overcast with a stray. Where did this come from? Showers or thunderstorms possible tomorrow in Boise with a high near 85 degrees. 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It's Martini in the Morning. I'm Michael Bublé. 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

Michael Bublé from the Henry Mancini Centennial Celebration. Moon River on Martini in the Morning, 717 in the West. Dean Martin, Diana Krall, Frank Sinatra, and more on the way.

0: 7:36 in the West, 24:48 a.m. Pacific Time. It's Martini in the Morning, celebrating 20 years playing the greatest songs ever written online, around the clock and around the world.
1: So when I came on board, you were only on the air for 6 years?
0: Less than that. Cause you,
1: really?
0: You came on board in 2009, June of 2009, so... We've been on the air. We went on the air in September of 06. So we were about less than three years in. You were at the first anniversary party we did with the music. We did one with Aaron Boehm at Catalina Jazz Club.
1: We did what?
0: I think for our fifth anniversary, we did that. We had Aaron Boehm at Kelly Jazz Club, and lost our shirts on that. That's pretty much what we've done.
1: Just go follow the shirts.
0: I've got
1: Brad running down the Ventura Boulevard following the shirts.
0: I've gone through my what little savings we had.
1: Aww.
0: I've used all my retirement.
1: Uh-huh.
0: And
1: well, that's not good planning.
0: No. If we had planned this, I probably would be working in Atlanta right now.
1: Mm-hmm. Well, maybe you should.
0: Clear Channel or iHeart now had offered me it, when the station went off the air in 06, the president of the company, they were creating a new division, and they had picked me to run it, and it would have involved a corporate transfer to Atlanta, and I remember telling his name was John Hogan. I remember John was in LA, and he had just come back from lunch with some of the other bigwigs, and I walked into the lobby of the building we were in, and he in the middle of his whatever conversation with the rest of them, he turned, he saw me, he said, "You gonna take that job that I created for you?"
1: Mm-hmm. And you said?
0: And I said, "We've moved our four older kids all over the country pursuing Dad's mm-hmm. silly career." And I said, I was exaggerating. I said, "We got four screwed up adults right now, and we don't want to move our youngest daughter, Bailey, around. So I think we're going to stay put here in L.A." And he said, "Okay, it's up to you." And what was funny was he said that in front of the local guy, the local manager for all the Clear Channel / iHeart stations, who had just called me to his office a day or two earlier and said, "I looked all over the company and there aren't any jobs for somebody with your experience and skills. I've tried to find something for you." Little did he know, his boss, the CEO of the company, had created a new position for me. Mm-hmm. And my boss, my local guy, was lying through his teeth.
1: Mm-hmm.
0: But that's what they do. 7:39 in the West. It's Martini in the Morning. I just did a post on our Instagram and Facebook. Jim Bisignani in Rochester, New Hampshire, sent us some pictures from our old studio from 7 years ago today. It was the last time that Jimmy Darin came to the studio. It was, because that was in 2019. We moved the studio in October of 19. So, and this was in August. So it was just 3 months before we moved the studio to Boise. Jimmy Darin was in the studio with us. You had a loose cap that day. You had to go to the dentist that day.
1: I remember that.
0: And we just teased you the whole morning.
1: I remember that. That was very cruel.
0: You're cruel.
1: You don't want to sit with Jimmy Darin and have a loose cap. Like you, all your teeth are loose. And you don't care.
0: I do care.
1: Yeah.
0: Jimmy was a really good friend of Martin. He was a good friend. You knew him long before I did. But he was a good friend of the station. When I had what I know now, I didn't know at the time, when I had the first stroke, Jimmy called Karen at our house. every day asking how I was. He had been a good friend. He told some really funny stories, some kind of scary stories, because he had occasionally.
1: He had a lot of things wrong with him.
0: Did he?
1: Yeah.
0: I remember that he was supposed to do one of our shows, and he had a hernia patch, and it came unpatched. And he woke up
1: very last minute.
0: He came
1: and we said, we're not going to tell anybody he can't make it because we're afraid that they won't come. So we didn't tell anybody until the show, and we made the announcement that Jimmy wasn't able to be there because he was sick. 100 people got up and walked out.
0: 10 people got up and walked out.
1: Yeah.
0: But it felt like 100. Jim, thanks for sharing those pictures with us. We've had so many of the artists that make this music, that keep it alive. We've had so many of them share with us. And
1: they're all gone.
0: No, they're not all gone. We'll have a number.
1: Jimmy and Jack and two of the best people I've met. I love them both.
0: We'll have a bunch of them on stage Monday night, September 28th.
1: It's going to be a surprise to me.
0: 20th anniversary party.
1: And are you going to share as to who's going to be on the bill?
0: At Catalina Jazz Club in Hollywood. Mm-hmm. And tickets are on sale right now. Go to our website, front page of our website, and get your tickets there. You can also get them from our social media, and also there will be a link in the email newsletter. We'll send that tomorrow night.
1: And maybe we can get Joe Benavent to come out.
0: Joe Benavent lives in Beaumont. He's close.
1: So you get on a plane and come over.
0: No, he lives near Palm Springs.
1: So get in the car and come on over.
0: Maybe.
1: But he should come.
0: I don't know if he's going to come because he's the one asking about the streaming, if we're going to stream it. So we'll see. Jim Bisignani, that you confuse with Joe Benavent, in Rochester, New Hampshire, sunny and 78 right now, mostly sunny, high temperature 84, partly cloudy this evening, increasing clouds overnight with showers developing, low down to 61. Tomorrow, partly cloudy with showers or thunderstorms possible, high tomorrow 82. Jim, thank you again for sharing those pictures. Jimmy Darren in the studio a few years ago. Our friend Andreas McGrail checks in from Horsholm, Denmark, near Copenhagen. Sunny and 71 right now. What are you doing?
1: I think I'm just biding my time. Just biding my time.
0: You were making it.
1: Because I'm the kind of gal that I am.
0: You finished
1: that? Just bide my time. Okay, so what else do you have to say?
0: A few clouds tonight.
1: More clouds.
0: In Horsholm, Denmark, low 51, partly cloudy tomorrow, high 74. Here in Boise, Idaho, before she starts singing it. Her mic went off. Your mic went off. Good timing.
1: What is that?
0: It came back on. Darn. Hazy sunshine, 64 degrees in Boise. Mostly sunny when you get past the smoke and haze. High temperature today, 94. A few clouds tonight with haze and smoke and all that. Low down to 63. Tomorrow, cloudy with a stray shower, a thunderstorm, and a high of 85. Setting is... What?
1: I'm just looking at my hair. I think from now on, I'll just crunch.
0: You'll what?
1: I'll crunch.
0: What's that mean?
1: Crunch my hair.
0: Crunch your hair.
1: Instead of blow it out. Yeah, I'll just crunch.
0: There you go. 7:45.
1: That messy look.
0: Oh, Lord. Ella Fitzgerald, Harry Connick Jr., and more coming up.

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It's martiniinthemorning.com, Allison Krauss.

0: Alison Krauss from the Julia Roberts movie. It was called Mona Lisa Smile. Starred Julia Roberts and had a really interesting cast and a really, really good soundtrack. And Alison Krauss part of it doing Irving Berlin's What'll I Do? Good morning, 8:03. What are you eating?
1: Tootsie Roll.
0: You have a mouthful.
1: I do.
0: Did you get
1: James Short Water Taffy.
0: Did you get your blood pressure under control? Or your blood sugar under control?
1: Never going to be. It's never going to be in control. Never. I'm so high that I'll probably die soon. 348.
0: No, will you stop that?
1: 348. Going down.
0: So does that mean you're too sweet for your own good?
1: Looks like it.
0: That's not the Mother Mary we all know. Let's check the weather in your neighborhood.
1: Go right ahead.
0: Okay. So mostly sunny and 69 degrees right now, Mother Mary's neighborhood, Encino, California. Partly cloudy today with a high of 92. A few clouds tonight down to 66. Tomorrow cloudy earlier with partial sunshine expected late in the day, high of 85. So that cooling trend is going to come your way too. A little cooler, 85 is not bad. Your mic's really gone off this time.
1: Can't help you there.
0: It's, yeah.
1: Now that you're coming in, maybe you can come over here and do your magic.
0: You like my magic, don't you?
1: No.
0: Let's see. Lake Elmo, Minnesota. Good morning, Mark Johnson. Sunny and 78 degrees in Lake Elmo, Minnesota. Mostly sunny. Mostly sunny to start the day. A few afternoon clouds rolling in. They have smoke and haze. Do you know some of the smoke and haze that's showing up in the Midwest and East Coast is actually, it's getting caught in the jet stream and it's blowing all the smoke and haze from the fires in Oregon and Washington and Utah is blowing all the way across the country.
1: All the way.
0: Isn't that weird? Yeah. 70, 85 for high today. Cloudy, nice, stray shower or thunderstorm possible. Low down to 66. And tomorrow, overcast with showers and thunderstorms possible. High temperature 83. That's in Lake Elmo, Minnesota. Here, Boise, Idaho. You're not going to interrupt and sing a song or something?
1: Mm-mm.
0: Well, thank you. Hazy sunshine, 66 degrees in Boise. Sunny to partly cloudy with that haze and smoke. High temperature 94. Some clouds tonight down to, where's the low? There it is, 63. And tomorrow, overcast, a stray shower. Maybe this will scrub the sky.
1: Maybe it will. Scrub the sky.
0: Possibility of a shower or thunderstorm tomorrow. Maybe that will clear out some of the smoke. I sure hope so. Tomorrow's high, 85. Celebrating 20 years playing the greatest songs ever written. Join us for the celebration. We've been doing this for a long time. And we do it for you. And we'd love to have you come to our anniversary party. And we are going to throw a bunch of very entertaining people.
1: How many people do you think we're having for the night before? The cocktail party.
0: We should talk about that.
1: Let's talk about that. That's why I brought it up.
0: Actually, the afternoon before, Sunday the 27th, will be at Vitello's. We have a little
1: cocktail party.
0: How do you do? And that's from 4 to 6 p.m. Pacific time. And then
1: for the other people who are more sophisticated, we're having a cocktail party.
0: And then we get together afterwards. Those who want to stay, we'll have a like 6:15 reservation downstairs at Vitello's for those who want to stay for dinner. And the food is fabulous at Vitello's. That's why we keep going back there. We've been going back to Vitello's for our Wednesday lunches, and we've been doing that for 12, maybe? Let's see, what year is this?
1: This is 2026.
0: Six. We've probably been doing it for 12 years. We should ask them.
1: Yeah, you would think they would pick up our tab.
0: You would think. Anyway, so cocktails, 4 to 6 p.m. on Sunday. If you like.
1: In a special room. We're going to be in a special room for our cocktail.
0: I like that back room. I like them.
1: Ow!
0: I like them both. The back room's a little more intimate, but the they've got a. We did it upstairs last time at the. Their,
1: I didn't like it as much.
0: I like. This is called the rendition room. It's a little like a speakeasy in a private bar, kind of hidden in the back
1: more
0: of the restaurant.
1: Togetherness. The other one is like a bar.
0: It's just
1: you sit a couple people were at tables and
0: exactly.
1: I didn't like it. Yeah. No.
0: So it'll be nice. So that's the cocktail party Sunday the 27th from 4 to 6 p.m. And then we'll have those who'd like to stay for dinner. Let us know. Email listen@martiniinthemorning.com. We're putting together a spreadsheet so we know how many tables to reserve for that that dinner. We'd like to have you join us celebrating 20 years playing the greatest songs ever written online around the clock and around the world just for you.

0: Such a great song written by Jerome Kern and Oscar Hammerstein.
1: Someday. That was my song with my husband.
0: Really?
1: Yeah, that was our song.
0: Uh-huh. That didn't work out too well.
1: No, that's true. Just Davy and Mir, who used to be Jack and Jill. The folks
0: have
1: who
0: you
1: like
0: heard,
1: to be called.
0: Have you heard Calabria Fotti's version of it?
1: Yes, I have. I like Peggy Lee's best.
0: It is the what they would call the quintessential version of
1: yes,
0: it.
1: But, beautiful, beautiful.
0: But I have to say, the first one that really grabbed me among contemporary artists that are around still, was Calabria's Great Charts from.
1: Beautiful. She did a beautiful version of it, but I still
0: always forget his name. The guy, Roger Kellaway. Did the charts, and Calabria's husband produced the album, Bob McChesney. He has a new album out, instrumental album out, featuring him playing the trombone. And, they're kind of a Hollywood power couple.
1: Where did they move to?
0: Nashville.
1: Why? Because that's where all the musicians are?
0: No, I don't know why. And, you know, it's funny because for a while... And I haven't talked to them about this, but I watched some of the country music shows. Some of them use like a full orchestra, like a big band, and I kind of expect to see Bob if they're playing the trombone. I mean, he's one of the best trombone players in the world, mm-hmm. and Nashville would definitely be well advised to use him, but. I haven't seen him show up in any of those shows. I don't know how much they're trying. I know Calabria was going to go back and forth. The last time she played in one of our shows, and she was leaving for Nashville the next day. No, that night. She was going straight to the airport from Kelly Jazz Club. And she asked me, she said, how is the commuting back and forth? She said, because, I'd moved to Boise, and I said, it's not bad. She said, I just don't want to lose my L.A. mojo,
1: She will.
0: You think?
1: Yeah, absolutely. You move out and you become where you are.
0: You think?
1: Yep.
0: So I'm Boise now.
1: That's right. You are absolutely 100% Boise.
0: There's no Z in Boise.
1: There's a lot of Z's.
0: It's 8:28 in the West, 28 after 8 a.m. Pacific time.
1: I want someone to make me breakfast. Hello, anyone out there?
0: what can you eat for breakfast?
1: Anything I want.
0: Doesn't that affect your blood sugar?
1: I have no appetite for anything. Isn't that weird?
0: You want someone to make you breakfast, but you have no appetite for anything.
1: That's right. I have no appetite for breakfast. Hmm. So make me something and I'll have an appetite.
0: I had chicken taquitos for breakfast on Sunday with egg sunny side up. And these mojo, they call them mojo potatoes, really good. It was a great
1: watching
0: work.
1: Your diet, huh?
0: watching my waist get bigger.
1: Are you bigger than you were last time?
0: I don't remember. We have the big party coming up Monday, September 28th, Catalina Jazz Club in Hollywood. We have an amazing lineup so far.
1: Who are they?
0: It's a secret.
1: Ah.
0: Your buddy. We're going to have an interesting duet. A year or so ago, I guess. Bill Cantos. Bill who tours with Herb Alpert. He's the keyboard player for Herb and Lonnie Hall when they're on tour, and he also is the keyboard player for Herb when he tours with the Tijuana Brass. They've been touring last year or so, but Bill is an artist in his own right. He had done a duet with Aubrey Logan about a year ago, and it's a song that I love. It's I May Be Wrong. Ella Fitzgerald's done it, and
1: be wrong,
0: Peggy Lee's done it.
1: I think you're wonderful.
0: Yeah. So they did it. They did a very contemporary version of it, and I love it. We play it quite a bit here on Martini in the Morning. So I contacted Bill, and I said, I'd like for you to do that song on our show. And I said, the way we normally do duets, you would do a solo, you'd come out with Aubrey and do the duet, and then Aubrey would do a solo. Aubrey Logan.
1: Where'd she come into this
0: thing? She did the duet. Pay attention, Miriam.
1: I'm trying to. You just mentioned Aubrey out of the blue sky.
0: No, I didn't know. I said Bill and Aubrey did a duet I may be wrong. Anyway. So I asked Bill, I said, can you and Aubrey do that duet on the show and then do a solo song each?

0: Boone for like the last 20 or 25 years. And Bill said...
1: She her agent?
0: No, she's her like musical director. She helps her do her charts and all that sort of stuff. So Bill said, I have an idea for somebody to fill in for Aubrey on the duet. And he texted me back and he said, guess what? Debbie Boone's going to do... So we had Debbie on our last show, and Debbie is coming back. She's doing this duet with Bill, and she's going to do a solo song or two. So
1: cool. She's the sweetest person.
0: Debbie has been a... First time I interviewed Debbie was when her Reflection of Rosemary album came out, and that was in, I think, 2004. So that's how long we've been working with Debbie. James Stormé is going to be on the show. James is obviously one of our favorites. He is really, I mean, he's been a good singer all along, but now he's just...
1: He's kind of grown up on our station.
0: He has a lot. And we'll tell you more. It's really going to be a great show. We'll have some surprises, and we'll tell you more about it. Tickets available at martiniinthemorning.com. 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

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They're online around the clock and around the world. Coming up next, an artist that has been a friend of Martini in the Morning. He, actually, before we were even Martini in the Morning, back when we were on the radio in Los Angeles, Dean Martin used to fill in now and then for... usually, if Daisy Torme, who, James' sister, Mel's daughter, we'd go on vacation, she'd go over to England to visit her mom or whatever, and Dina Martin would often fill in. Dina's coming up, Tony Bennett with Lady Gaga, our friend Billy Vera, and a little surprise.

Coming up on 9 a.m. in the West, it's martiniinthemorning.com. One great duet deserves another. Bill Cantos and Aubrey Logan on Martini in the Morning.

0: Bill Cantos and Aubrey Logan in that version of I May Be Wrong. Aubrey can't do our show, and Debbie Boone is going to do that duet with Bill.
1: Looking forward to it.
0: I've never seen Debbie do a duet, but we heard her on accident. We had talked to Steve Tyrell, and Steve Tyrell was playing at the what's that? It's a theater in Philadelphia.
1: What theater?
0: Or out right outside of Philadelphia. I'll think of the name of the town. It's the
1: King
0: the,
1: of Prussia.
0: No, closer to Philly.
1: Closer to Philly,
0: like right adjacent to Philly. I'll think of it in a sec. But Steve was playing at this theater, and Debbie was playing somewhere nearby.
1: The Tally Ho Motel?
0: No.
1: No, it was a big deal at some point, the Tally Ho Motel.
0: That, like one of the no-tell motels?
1: Yeah, because it was right next to the big theater that you're probably thinking
0: the, no,
1: of.
0: No, it starts with a G. The...
1: Is it in the city of Philadelphia or in
0: no,
1: the outskirts?
0: Right. Like, you drive out of Philadelphia right into this town.
1: New Jersey.
0: No, it's in Pennsylvania. But
1: King of Prussia.
0: Anyway, Steve was playing a show there, and Debbie was playing nearby, and she came over, and they did a duet together. We had interviewed both of them on the phone, and the when Debbie finished her part of the interview, she was on Steve's phone, and she didn't hang it up. So we heard their sound check when they were rehearsing the duet. It was really cute. Debbie,
1: did you say anything bad about you?
0: Not that I know of.
1: Okay.
0: Linwood.
1: Linwood, no. Pennsylvania.
0: No.
1: Linwood.
0: No. I can tell you where it was.
1: Yeah, do that.
0: Hey, we're going to talk about something. You sing.
1: I'm supposed to talk?
0: You sing and you make noise when I'm trying to talk. And now,
1: well, of course, I don't want anybody to hear what you're saying. Hey, what are you looking for? The town?
0: I'm trying to, what's her name?
1: What's her name? Who? Who's what's
0: One
1: her name?
0: One of our listeners.
1: Yeah?
0: Lives in this town.
1: And the town is?
0: Let's see.
1: Is it near King of Prussia?
0: No.
1: Is it near... Is it near... I don't know.
0: I'm not going to find it. I was looking for an old email from this particular listener, and I can't find it now. Anyway, I'm anxious. I'm anxious to see Debbie on the show again. She is a terrific... This is going to be a very entertaining show. Mm. Maybe the most entertaining show we've ever done. So, loved. What, you don't think so?
1: I don't even know who's on the show, so how can I say?
0: But I do.
1: I know you do, and you're just keeping that all to yourself. Add a way to say sell tickets. Keep it all to yourself.
0: No, the people buy tickets to join us for our 20th anniversary.
1: They also want to know who's on this show. But that's okay, Brad. Have it your way. So what are we looking for? We're looking for the town.
0: Do you know that Jeff Daniels, I was never a big fan, and I know why. Dumb and Dumber. It's like, I thought, why would he do that? It was just a dumb movie. Anyway,
1: he made a lot of money.
0: Over the years, I've become increasingly a fan of Jeff as an actor, and he's playing Ronald Reagan in a movie that's coming out soon.
1: Mm.
0: And I saw him made up to look like Ronald Reagan. It's pretty amazing. Mm. That'll be an interesting one to see. Julie London coming up, Dennis DeYoung for the group Styx, Diana Krall, our buddy Tony Desir, Bobby Darin, and more on the way on Martini in the Morning. Karen Alberti checks in from Norwalk, Connecticut. Sunny, 83 degrees right now in Norwalk. Sunny and 85, the high today. Scattered thunderstorms early, mainly cloudy overnight, and more thunderstorms. thunderstorms. Low down to 68 tonight, and tomorrow partly cloudy with a stray shower or thunderstorm. High around 85.
1: So, have you thought about the town?
0: No, I'm busy.
1: You're busy.
0: Brett and Lisa Bailey, I think, are driving home from Vegas. They've been at the Star Trek convention. When we were talking about Jimmy Darren earlier, that got it got Brett's attention because Jimmy, they're big Star Trek fans, and Jimmy used to be a regular at the Las Vegas Star Trek convention. So I'm sure he's definitely missed that convention. Brett and Lisa drove carefully back to Southern California. 96 degrees and sunny in Vegas. Scattered clouds with the possibility of an isolated thunderstorm this afternoon. High 96. Mostly cloudy rather this evening. Partly cloudy after midnight with a stray shower and thunderstorm and a low of 81. Tomorrow, a mix of clouds and sun in the morning, followed by cloudy skies tomorrow afternoon. Stray shower and thunderstorm and a high of 93 here in Boise, Idaho. It is hazy sunshine we have. 73 degrees right now. Smoke and haze continuing in the sky through the day. 94 our high today. Partly cloudy tonight. More haze and smoke at a low of 63. Tomorrow, partly cloudy. Possibility of rain or thunderstorms in the afternoon and a high of 86. Maybe that rain will wash the sky, get rid of some of this smoke. All right, we have some celebrity birthdays, don't we? Mother Mary?
1: Yep.
0: Actress Dana Ivey is 85 today. Do you remember Jennifer Warren? Wasn't she in Officer and Gentleman?
1: No, I don't think that's... I know who you're thinking of. I can't think of her name.
0: Was she in Urban Cowboy?
1: No, it's the same one you're thinking of.
0: Oh. Jennifer Warren, whatever she was in, she's 85 today. Singer,
1: whoa,
0: guitarist... What?
1: That's old.
0: Singer, guitarist Mark Knopfler of the group Dire Straits, 77. We have him coming up in the song here in a little while. Mark Knopfler, Dire Straits, 77 today. Singer Kid Creole of Kid Creole and the Coconuts, 76 today. Jazz guitarist Pat Metheny, 72. This one of your favorites, Mother Mary. Rapper Sir Mix-a-Lot is 63 today.
1: Household name.
0: Oh, he had lots of big hits. You don't know his songs?
1: No.
0: Like
1: Dr.
0: Sir Mix-a-Lot.
1: Sheldon wants me to listen to his rock.
0: Sir Mix-a-Lot, probably the biggest hit was probably Baby Got Back. He also did Bark Like You Want It. That was from his album Return of
1: Don't waste the air time.
0: Return
1: of
0: the Bumpasaurus.
1: Come on, this is a waste of time.
0: He also had a song called Nasty Dog from album Chief Boot Knocker. Okay. Actor Peter Krause from Parenthood and 6 Feet Under, Dirty Sexy Money. Peter Krause is 61 years old today. That's probably about it. If it's your birthday,
1: happy birthday.
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0: You've arrived. 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
1: Oh, shut your mouth. 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

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And every minute, every hour.

0: Music that's as fresh today as the day it was written, whether it was recorded yesterday.
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MartiniInTheMorning.com, celebrating 20 years on the internet, playing the greatest songs ever written for you. The big party is coming up Monday, September 28th at Catalina's Jazz Club in Hollywood, the site of so many events. Night filled with music, food, and fun. And we'll do it again as we celebrate 20 years on the internet, playing these great songs performed by some of the greatest singers of all time. Celebrate with us. Tickets are on sale now. 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Where else will we celebrate the 20th anniversary of Martini in the Morning but at Catalina Jazz Club in Hollywood? Nothing but the best in jazz.

MartiniInTheMorning.com, celebrating 20 years on the internet, playing the greatest songs ever written for you. And if you love Frank Sinatra, you'll really love Sinatra at 6. It's a twice-a-day celebration of the music of Frank Sinatra. You can even pick the three songs we play the Friday evening, 6 p.m. Pacific, Sinatra at 6. 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

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The big party is coming up Monday, September 28th at Catalina's Jazz Club in Hollywood, the site of so many events, nights filled with music, food, and fun. And we'll do it again as we celebrate 20 years on the internet, playing these great songs performed by some of the greatest singers of all time. 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Where else will we celebrate the 20th anniversary of Martini in the Morning but at Catalina Jazz Club in Hollywood? Nothing but the best in jazz.

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MartiniInTheMorning.com, Saravan, Misty. It's Brad Martini Chambers getting ready for the Two Martini Lunch, your favorite artist times two. We kick it off with a pair from Billie Holiday next on Martini in the Morning, celebrating 20 years playing the greatest songs ever written online, around the clock, and around the world for you.

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I saw you first, the time was 3:30. 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

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George Benson next on the Two Martini Lunch.

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Wrapping up the Two Martini Lunch with Jeff Goldblum, the Mildred Schnitzer Orchestra, and a couple terrific guest vocalists. That's next on MartiniInTheMorning.com.

Guest vocalist Gregory Porter on that one, and actress and singer Charlize Theron. I get them mixed up. Scarlett Johansson on Martini in the Morning. Jeff Goldblum and the Mildred Schnitzer Orchestra wrapping up the two martini lunch. Music continues. Ella Fitzgerald, Steve Tyrell, Steve Lawrence, Edie Gourmet, all ahead on Martini in the Morning, celebrating 20 years, playing the greatest songs ever written online, around the clock, and around the world just for you.

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The big party is coming up Monday, September 28th at Catalina's Jazz Club in Hollywood, the site of so many events. Night filled with music, food, and fun. And we'll do it again as we celebrate 20 years on the internet, playing these great songs performed by some of the greatest singers of all time. 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Where else will we celebrate the 20th anniversary of Martini in the Morning but at Catalina Jazz Club in Hollywood? Nothing but the best in jazz.

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And we'll do it again as we celebrate 20 years on the internet, playing these great songs performed by some of the greatest singers of all time. 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Where else will we celebrate the 20th anniversary of Martini in the Morning but at Catalina Jazz Club in Hollywood? 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

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Where else will we celebrate the 20th anniversary of Martini in the Morning but at Catalina Jazz Club in Hollywood? Nothing but the best in jazz.

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I'm your man. 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
1: I got rhythm, I got music, I got my gal who could ask for anything more. 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

How long I've been on? I don't care if the sun don't shine. I do my

I love Vegas in the summer. I love it in the fall. I love Vegas, may I say that it's a gasser. Yeah, I love Vegas like it's Egypt and I am Nasser.

MartiniInTheMorning.com, celebrating 20 years on the internet, playing the greatest songs ever written for you. The big party is coming up Monday, September 28th at Catalina's Jazz Club in Hollywood, the site of so many events, nights filled with music, food, and fun. And we'll do it again as we celebrate 20 years on the internet, playing these great songs performed by some of the greatest singers of all time. 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